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3: For today, rain on the way with close to a quarter inch expected, a high in the upper 80s. Tonight, expect continued rain and thunderstorms with about an inch of accumulation, lows dropping to the low 70s. Tomorrow, showers are possible with about a quarter inch anticipated, some clouds, temps again in the upper 80s. Tomorrow night, rain is likely with around a quarter inch of accumulation, a low in the upper 60s. Come Friday, rain appears likely with another half inch possible, similar highs in the upper 80s.
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5: For today, rain on the way with close to a quarter inch expected, a high in the upper 80s. Tonight, expect continued rain and thunderstorms with about an inch of accumulation, lows dropping to the low 70s. Tomorrow, showers are possible with about a quarter inch anticipated, some clouds, temps again in the upper 80s. Tomorrow night, rain is likely with around a quarter inch of accumulation, a low in the upper 60s. Come Friday, rain appears likely with another half inch possible, similar highs in the upper 80s.
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5: Tonight, widespread rain and thunderstorms with an inch to an inch and a half expected, lows in the upper 60s. For tomorrow, showers and thunderstorms are possible with about a quarter inch of rainfall, a high in the mid 80s. Tomorrow night, rain and thunderstorms with around half an inch likely, lows falling to the low 70s. On Friday, rain and thunderstorms are likely with

0: close to half an inch of accumulation, highs in the upper 80s. Come Independence Day, more rain and thunderstorms on the way with an additional inch anticipated, highs near 85.
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Overnight, expect rain and thunderstorms with around an inch of accumulation, a low of 69. For today, showers possible with about a quarter inch expected, highs in the upper 80s. Tonight, rain and thunderstorms are likely with close to half an inch of accumulation, similar lows in the upper 60s. By tomorrow, looking like rain with around half an inch likely, temps again in the upper 80s. Then July 4th, steady rain with another inch expected, highs near 83.

0: On Sunday, partly cloudy, with similar highs in the low 80s, lows settling into the low 60s.
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And that takes his time. About to check outside the games. And you know what I'm talking about. 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They got a lot of nice girls.

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0: Overnight, expect rain and thunderstorms with around an inch of accumulation, a low of 69. For today, showers possible with about a quarter inch expected, highs in the upper 80s. Tonight, rain and thunderstorms are likely with close to half an inch of accumulation, similar lows in the upper 60s. By tomorrow, looking like rain with around half an inch likely, temps again in the upper 80s. Then July 4th, steady rain with another inch expected, highs near 83. On Sunday, partly cloudy, with similar highs in the low 80s, lows settling into the low 60s.
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0: Overnight, expect rain and thunderstorms with around an inch of accumulation, a low of 69. For today, showers possible with about a quarter inch expected, highs in the upper 80s. Tonight, rain and thunderstorms are likely with close to half an inch of accumulation, similar lows in the upper 60s. By tomorrow, looking like rain with around half an inch likely, temps again in the upper 80s. Then July 4th, steady rain with another inch expected, highs near 83. On Sunday, partly cloudy, with similar highs in the low 80s, lows settling into the low 60s.
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0: Overnight, expect rain and thunderstorms with around an inch of accumulation, a low of 69. For today, showers possible with about a quarter inch expected, highs in the upper 80s. Tonight, rain and thunderstorms are likely with close to half an inch of accumulation, similar lows in the upper 60s. By tomorrow, looking like rain with around half an inch likely, temps again in the upper 80s. Then July 4th, steady rain with another inch expected, highs near 83. On Sunday, partly cloudy, with similar highs in the low 80s, lows settling into the low 60s.
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0: Overnight, expect rain and thunderstorms with around an inch of accumulation, a low of 69. For today, showers possible with about a quarter inch expected, highs in the upper 80s. Tonight, rain and thunderstorms are likely with close to half an inch of accumulation, similar lows in the upper 60s. By tomorrow, looking like rain with around half an inch likely, temps again in the upper 80s. Then July 4th, steady rain with another inch expected, highs near 83. On Sunday, partly cloudy, with similar highs in the low 80s, lows settling into the low 60s.
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102.7 WKBH, scattered showers and thunderstorms today. Some of the storms could be severe, otherwise mostly cloudy, 88 the high. Showers and thunderstorms likely late tonight. Once again, some of the storms could be severe. Look for low of 67. Showers and thunderstorms likely tomorrow. Look for a high of 88. There's a chance of showers and thunderstorms tomorrow night, a low of 66. And for Independence Day, showers, possibly a thunderstorm and a high of 84. With sunrise at 5:26, it's wet, it's 70.

102.7 WKBH and World Cup action from yesterday. The United States beat Bosnia-Herzegovina 2-0 to advance to the round of 16. Also advancing yesterday were England, who beat Congo DR 2-1, and Belgium, who got by Senegal 3-2. The U.S. will play Belgium on Monday. And Freddie, the German soccer fan who went viral for his post from his first trip to America, deleted his Twitter account because responses were becoming toxic, and it was, quote, ruining the fun. You see, this is why we can't have nice things.

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It's so powerful. 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

102.7 WKBH. Looks like storms will occur through mid-morning, and then they could potentially redevelop this afternoon and into tonight. Some of the storms may become severe this afternoon and tonight. The main threats: damaging winds, hail, isolated tornadoes, and heavy rain. The threat for severe storms and flooding continues on Friday and possibly into the holiday weekend.

102.7 WKBH Mental Health Wellness Connection and Hope Support Group meets every Thursday from 4 to 5:30 at the Franciscan Spirituality Center. That's on Market Street in La Crosse. This group gathers weekly to listen to and learn from each other. They'll also share educational information about mental health. 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You can attend any or all sessions as your schedule permits. 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

0: 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Look for scattered showers and thunderstorms before noon, then pick them back up again later in the afternoon. Some of these storms could be severe. 88 the high. Showers and thunderstorms likely tonight. Once again, some severity. Look for a low of 67. Tomorrow, showers and thunderstorms likely, a high of 88. Chance of more rain tomorrow night, a low of 66. And for Independence Day, showers possible, thunderstorm and high of 84. Pulling out the poncho stuck between the passenger seat over on Pamel. It's 70, and on the way, I got Skinner, the Human League, Aerosmith, and we gotta talk your food for the 4th of July.
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0: I am Kelly Wilde. It's 102.7 WKBH, and the average 4th of July cookout for 10 people will cost approximately $73.82, which breaks down to about $7.38 a person. The American Farm Bureau Federation's summer cookout cost survey for this year notes that grocery costs have increased by about 4% compared to last year. Now, there are two factors that could significantly change the amount of money you are spending on your 4th of July picnic. Your uncle who comes over early, drinks all your beer, then eats his way in potato salad before passing out on the picnic table. Factor number two.
1: I don't know why they call this stuff hamburger helper. It does just fine by itself, huh?

0: 7th to cap a four-hit night as the Brewers took down the Reds 4-2. Dansby Swanson hit three homers, including a grand slam. Michael Conforto homered twice, and the Cubs pounded the Padres 23-3.
1: Holy cow!
0: I know, right? Cubs have won 5 in a row. Brewers have won 3 in a row. Brewers still lead the NL Central by 5.5 games. And Taj Bradley struck on 11. That's his career high as the Twins beat the Astros 8-3.

0: Looks like you may spend the weekend trying to light those wet whippin' wang doodles. Scattered showers and thunderstorms today. Some of the storms could be severe, otherwise mostly cloudy. 88, your drive home with Dylan. Showers and thunderstorms likely tonight. Once again, some could be severe. 67 the low. Showers and thunderstorms likely for tomorrow. High of 88. Chance of more rain, possible thunderstorms tomorrow night, a low of 66. Independence Day showers, possible thunderstorm in 84. And then Sunday, of course, it's going to be mostly sunny in 84.
1: A flood advisory is in effect. More information may be released later today on an overnight fire on the roof of the Onalaska Baymont Inn. An Onalaska woman who pled guilty in April to causing a fatal crash in Onalaska in September of 2024 was sentenced to 2 months in jail and 6 months house arrest yesterday. 41-year-old Megan Urch will also be in probation for 5 years after she is released. Urch was looking at her phone at the time. Killed was 83-year-old Darlene Wozny. Wozny was crossing Main Street at the intersection with 11th Avenue when she was hit by Urch's car. A memorial garden in honor of Pat Stevens will open Saturday at 1 o'clock in the 1400 block of Main Street in La Crosse. Stevens passed away in January. He's the man most responsible for the La Crosse Riverside Park Rotary Lights, a local Freedom Honor Flight, and Irish Fest. UWL

0: fraternity Delta Sigma Pi will open the garden. Stevens got their home there for the frat in 1968. The Tomah City Council approved using a West Bend firm to hire a full-time administrator and full-time treasurer Tuesday night. Administrator Nick Morales stepped down last month for health-related reasons. Treasurer Justin Durhammer left for a job outside the city. The same firm will assist La Crosse with hiring a chief city assessor and deputy public works director. The 8th annual Tomah Downtown Thursday Night Street Concerts get underway tonight. The concerts run Thursdays through August 13th, with a week off for the Monroe County Fair at the end of the month. Event organizer and Tomah Chamber Director Tina Thompson talks about what's new this year.
1: We've really expanded our military appreciation night effort. We will have Colonel Baez from Fort McCoy out to say a few words. David and Meredith Mosley will be doing the national anthem for us, and then install some new banners, and we'll be handing out flags to the children and all sorts of good stuff. So it'll be a great night. We're looking at the need to probably expand it a little bit because we've just increased the number of partners, the number of activities we're doing. So maybe looking at a little bit of a longer footprint, and we'll kind of see where it goes from there.
0: For more information, go to downtownthursdaynights.com. A free 4th of July Riverfest fireworks show viewing will be held at the La Crosse Center starting at 5 o'clock. And now you're up to date. Craig Otto, Magnum Media News.
2: There's a lot going on around this world. 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

before they recorded it, Mick Jagger was talking to his producer because he was concerned that Paul wouldn't be able to hang with them. Jagger later raved that Sir Paul did exactly what was needed in like 10 minutes.

0: 102.7 WKBH, scattered showers and thunderstorms today. Some of the storms could be severe, otherwise mostly cloudy, 88 the high. Showers and thunderstorms likely late tonight. Once again, some of the storms could be severe. Look for low of 67. Showers and thunderstorms likely tomorrow. Look for a high of 88. There's a chance of showers and thunderstorms tomorrow night, a low of 66. And for Independence Day, showers, possibly a thunderstorm, and a high of 84. It's raining, it's 72, and up next, the Cars, Van Halen, Phil Collins, and a shortage of the Rockets' red glare.
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0: It's 102.7 WKBH with America celebrating its 250th birthday. Cities across the country are going all out with massive fireworks displays. But that means smaller towns are getting squeezed. Some communities say prices have skyrocketed, while others simply can't find enough fireworks crews, or equipment because the bigger celebrations booked everything first. So while some major cities are lighting up the sky with bigger-than-ever shows, some small towns are scaling back, combining celebrations, or skipping fireworks altogether. According to a Junie Dustwell, a small-town 4th of July committee member in Missouri, "The conversation I had with our fireworks distributor was painful and put everything into perspective."
1: So you're going to tell me that you don't have no black cats, no Roman candles, or screaming memes?
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102.7 WKBH. The 4th of July is just around the corner, and if you're heading to the Mississippi River for a boating or camping trip, few things to know before you go. Fireworks are not allowed in the Upper Mississippi River National Wildlife and Fish Refuge due to their disturbance to wildlife and the litter they leave behind. The refuge includes most islands and beaches on the Mississippi from Wabasha, Minnesota to Rock Island, Illinois. If you're not sure if you'll be within the refuge, please check the maps located at fws.gov. Federal law enforcement officers will be patrolling the refuge looking for fireworks as well as glass bottles, which are also banned at refuge beaches. Officers also want to remind people of the importance of wearing their personal flotation devices while on the water.

102.7 WKBH. Looks like storms will occur through mid-morning, and then they could potentially redevelop this afternoon and into tonight. Some of the storms may become severe this afternoon and tonight. The main threats: damaging winds, hail, isolated tornadoes, and heavy rain. The threat for severe storms and flooding continues on Friday and possibly into the holiday weekend.

I am Kelly Wilde. It's 102.7 WKBH, and America has spoken. In a new poll, they were asked who they think the face of the United States should be. Top vote-getters included Barack Obama, President Trump, Taylor Swift, Bruce Springsteen, Clint Eastwood, Dolly Parton, Keanu Reeves,

In a new poll, they were asked who they think the face of the United States should be. Top vote-getters included Barack Obama, President Trump, Taylor Swift, Bruce Springsteen, Clint Eastwood, Dolly Parton, Keanu Reeves, Elon Musk, Denzel Washington, The Rock, and Stephen Colbert. But number one on the respondents' list of the person who best embodies the core values and principles of America, it's Tom Hanks.

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0: I really don't know if the music world can survive this, but Soft Cell will release their final album on September 25th. It's 102.7 WKBH, a wet, wet weekend. Showers and thunderstorms today. Some of the storms could be severe. Look for a high of 88. Showers and thunderstorms likely tonight. Once again, some of the storms could be severe. Look for a low of 67. Showers and thunderstorms likely tomorrow, high of 88. Chance of more rain tomorrow night, a low of 66. Independence Day, showers possible, thunderstorm in 84. And Sunday is going to be sunny and 84. Straight ahead, the Eagles, Nirvana, the Pet Shop Boys, and a fireworks alternative.
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0: It's 102.7 WKBH, and replacing fireworks with silly string is a highly recommended fire-safe alternative that prevents wildfires and thousands of yearly burn injuries, according to organizations like the American Red Cross and the National Fire Protection Association. However, environmentalists warn that aerosol party strings can leave persistent litter that is harmful to wildlife and is banned in some communities and parades. Also, glow sticks, LED wands, laser light projectors, and giant bubble stations are excellent fire-safe alternatives to backyard fireworks that keep the holiday festive without the risk of wildfires or burn injuries. Now, if our La Crosse Skyrockers decided to go with this fire-safe alternative, in order to achieve the spectacular show that they do each and every year and get those guaranteed oohs and ahs from their amazing displays, they would need 12 cans of silly string anywhere from 16 to 24 feet in diameter.
1: And the rocket's red glare, the bombs bursting in air.
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Fresh produce distribution is at the Cane Street Community Garden, 901 Cane Street tonight from 4:30 till 6. All are welcome to stop by for fresh produce grown right here in our community. Please bring a bag to carry your produce home in. You can get all the details at Hunger Task Force of La Crosse on Facebook. And a quick reminder that due to the holiday, Cane Street Community Garden will be closed on Saturday. There will be no fresh produce distribution on Saturday.

0: The rain was coming down fairly steady this morning that my wife didn't have time to go out and clean the leaves and stuff that blew into the pool overnight. Maybe she can get it after work.
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0: Showers and thunderstorms likely today. Some of the storms could be severe, 88 the high. Showers and thunderstorms likely tonight. Some could be severe, low of 67.

0: 7. More rain possible tomorrow with showers and thunderstorms and a high of 88. Showers, possible thunderstorm tomorrow night, a low of 66. Independence Day on Saturday, showers, possible thunderstorm in 84. More rain Saturday night, that's a possibility with a low of 63. And Sunday is going to be sunny in 84. Stand by for the cars, Kim Carnes, and a slow ride courtesy of Fog Hat. It's 102.7 WKBH.
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2: A flood advisory is in effect. More information may be released later today on an overnight fire on the roof of the Onalaska Baymont Inn. An Onalaska woman who pled guilty in April to causing a fatal crash in Onalaska in September of 2024 was sentenced to 2 months in jail and 6 months house arrest yesterday. 41-year-old Megan Urch will also be in probation for 5 years after she is released. Urch was looking at her phone at the time. Killed was 83-year-old Darlene Wozny. Wozny was crossing Main Street at the intersection with 11th Avenue when she was hit by Urch's car. A memorial garden in honor of Pat Stevens will open Saturday at 1 o'clock in the 1400 block of Main Street in La Crosse. Stevens passed away in January. He's the man most responsible for the La Crosse Riverside Park Rotary Lights, a local Freedom Honor Flight, and Irish Fest. UWL fraternity Delta Sigma Pi will open the garden. Stevens got their home there for the frat in 1968. The Thomas City Council approved using a West Bend firm to hire a full-time administrator and full-time treasurer Tuesday night. Administrator Nick Morales stepped down last month for health-related reasons. Treasurer Justin Durhammer left for a job outside the city. The same firm will assist La Crosse with hiring a chief city assessor and deputy public works director. The 8th annual Toma Downtown Thursday Night Street Concerts get underway tonight. The concerts run Thursdays through August 13th, with a week off for the Monroe County Fair at the end of the month. Event organizer and Toma Chamber Director Tina Thompson talks about what's new this year.
3: We've really expanded our military appreciation night effort. We will have Colonel Baez from Fort McCoy out to say a few words. David and Meredith Mosley will be doing the national anthem for us, and then install some new banners, and we'll be handing out flags to the children and all sorts of good stuff. So it'll be a great night. We're looking at the need to probably expand it a little bit because we've just increased the number of partners, the number of activities we're doing. So maybe looking at a little bit of a longer footprint, and we'll kind of see where it goes from there.
2: For more information, go to downtownthursdaynights.com. A free 4th of July Riverfest fireworks show viewing will be held at the La Crosse Center starting at 5 o'clock. And now you're up to date. Craig Otto, Magnum Media News.
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102.7 WKBH and World Cup action from yesterday. The United States beat Bosnia-Herzegovina 2-0 to advance to the round of 16. Also advancing yesterday were England, who beat Congo DR 2-1, and Belgium, who got by Senegal 3-2. The U.S. will play Belgium on Monday. And Freddie, the German

And Freddie, the German soccer fan who went viral for his post from his first trip to America, deleted his Twitter account because responses were becoming toxic, and it was, quote, ruining the fun. You see, this is why we can't have nice things.

0: 102.7 WKBH, scattered showers and thunderstorms today. Some of the storms could be severe, otherwise mostly cloudy, 88 the high. Showers and thunderstorms likely late tonight. Once again, some of the storms could be severe. Look for a low of 67. Showers and thunderstorms likely tomorrow. Look for a high of 88. There's a chance of showers and thunderstorms tomorrow night, a low of 66. And for Independence Day, showers, possibly a thunderstorm, and a high of 84.
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I am Kelly Wilde. It's 102.7 WKBH, and the average 4th of July cookout for 10 people will cost approximately $73.82, which breaks down to about $7.38 a person. The American Farm Bureau Federation's summer cookout cost survey for this year notes that grocery costs have increased by about 4% compared to last year. Now, there are two factors that could significantly change the amount of money you are spending on your 4th of July picnic. Factor number

0: 4th of July picnic. Factor number one. Your uncle who comes over early, drinks all your beer, then eats his way in potato salad before passing out on the picnic table. Factor number two.
1: I don't know why they call this stuff Hamburger Helper. It does just fine by itself, huh?

102.7 WKBH. The Blue Stars Drum and Bugle Corps pleased to announce the return of River City Rhapsody in lacrosse on Sunday at Roger Herring Stadium, Veterans Memorial Field Sports Complex at UWL. Gates will open at 5:30 with the performances starting at 7. It will once again bring the incredible visual sights and emotionally charged sounds of 8 world-class drum and bugle corps to western Wisconsin. This family-friendly event is an inspiring and enjoyable day of exciting entertainment. Besides the Blue Stars, you'll see the Colts of Dubuque, Iowa, the Cavaliers from Rosemont, Illinois, the Madison Scouts, Phantom Regiment from Rockford, Illinois, the Troopers from Casper, Wyoming, River City Rhythm from Monticello, Minnesota, and the Governors from St. Peter, Minnesota. 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

102.7 WKBH. Looks like storms will occur through mid-morning, and then they could potentially redevelop this afternoon and into tonight. Some of the storms may become severe.

this afternoon and tonight. The main threats: damaging winds, hail, isolated tornadoes, and heavy rain. The threat for severe storms and flooding continues on Friday and possibly into the holiday weekend.

It's 102.7 WKBH. The City of La Crosse MTU will partner with the School District of La Crosse to host a citywide youth summer ride from noon to 4 on Tuesday. During this amazing race-style ride, student groups will travel around the city to multiple locations, including the public libraries,

with the School District of La Crosse to host a citywide youth summer ride from noon to 4 on Tuesday. During this amazing race-style ride, student groups will travel around the city to multiple locations, including the public library, City Hall, Logan Middle School, Grand River Station, and other stops. On Tuesday, MTU will also extend free rides to all young people between the ages of 4 and 17. You can find out more at cityoflacrosse.org.

0: As the countdown continues to the Rolling Stones' new album, Foreign Tongues, they're releasing a podcast which will give us a behind-the-scenes look into the making of the album. Details on that for you in about 12 minutes right here.
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2: For today, expect rain and thunderstorms with about a quarter inch possible, high temperatures in the upper 80s. Tonight, showers and thunderstorms with about half an inch likely, lows near 68. Tomorrow should bring continued showers with close to half an inch probable, an isolated thunderstorm in the mix, highs in the upper 80s. Tomorrow night, more showers and thunderstorms in store with another half inch possible, partly cloudy, late night lows near 68. Independence Day, expect continued rain with another inch likely, highs in the low 80s. Sunday brings some clouds and highs near 82, lows around the low 60s.
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I am Ben Scott, and the Rolling Stones, they are taking us behind the scenes for their upcoming album, Foreign Tongues, with a brand new podcast. The six-part series is titled Speaking in Tongues, the official podcast, which will drop the first episode later this week, June the 25th, and is narrated by Norah Jones, Grammy Award-winning singer. Now, each weekly episode promises an inside look at the inspiration, songwriting, and recording sessions that brought the Stones' latest album to life. The podcast features exclusive interviews as well with Mick Jagger, Keith Richards, Ronnie Wood, and producer Andrew Watts. Fans will also hear from special guests including Robert Smith of The Cure, Steve Winwood, and artist Nathaniel Mary Quinn, who created the album work. Foreign Tongues, the Stones' 25th studio album, drops July the 10th, and their newest single, Jealous Lover, is set to be released later this week as well on June the 26th. So, Speaking in Tongues, the official podcast from the Rolling Stones, all about this new album, episode 1 drops June the 25th.

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If a trip to Tottle Town to tank in the Green Bay Packers is a part of your yearly summer plans, well, the Pack, they have released their 2026 training camp schedule. We'll share some of those dates with you here in less than, 13 minutes. I am Ben Scott.

Ben Scott hanging out. Thank you for doing the same. And yes, I know it's, well, we're really winding down June here on the 22nd. And football season, not quite top of mind yet, but it will be before you know it. Head coach Matt LaFleur, he's officially released the Packers' 2026 training camp schedule. The first practice open to the public is set for July 29th at Reinicke Field. Now, all fans will have 12 public practices to attend, plus the always popular family night scrimmage on Lambeau Field on Friday, August the 7th. Now, the final open practice of camp will feature a joint workout with the Arizona Cardinals on August the 26th, just 2 days before the two teams meet in Green Bay for the preseason finale. It's the Packers' only joint practice this summer. LaFleur says the team decided against holding joint practices during road trips to Pittsburgh and Denver because of the travel and logistics involved. So, rookies and players returning from injury report July 27th, with veterans arriving the following day. So all those details, you can find those at Packers.com. But man, before you know it, football is going to be back.

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0: As we approach the halfway point of the year, we'll talk about some of the biggest touring acts, the biggest live acts, if you will, and some of those, our favorite bands. Yes, a lot on the road doing their thing. We break that down in just about 15 minutes. I am Ben Scott.
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1: For today, expect rain and thunderstorms with about a quarter inch possible, high temperatures in the upper 80s. Tonight, showers and thunderstorms with about half an inch likely, lows near 68. Tomorrow should bring continued showers with close to half an inch probable, an isolated thunderstorm in the mix, highs in the upper 80s. Tomorrow night, more showers and thunderstorms in store with another half inch possible, partly cloudy, late night lows near 68. Independence Day, expect continued rain with another inch likely, highs in the low 80s. Sunday brings some clouds and highs near 82, lows around the low 60s.
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It is Ben Scott with you, and the new mid-year touring numbers from Polestar show AC/DC, the Eagles, Springsteen, and the E Street Band are all among the world's top grossing live acts. AC/DC leads the way for rock artists, coming in at number 4 worldwide after earning more than $120 million during the European leg of their Power Up tour, and those numbers are only expected to grow. As, of course, they return here to North America, they've got a show at Camp Randall Stadium in Madison coming up in the not-too-distant future. The Eagles, they've also cracked the worldwide top 10 thanks to their hugely successful Sphere residency in Las Vegas. Springsteen and the E Street Band, they rounded out the top 10 worldwide after grossing more than $58 million on their The Land of Hope and Dreams tour. Just crazy. Those three artists, so many of us grew up going to see them, listening to them on the radio, and they're still out there doing their thing and making a whole lot of money. We still love to go see our favorite artists.

0: record involving that drink. We'll share what we know at this point here in about 13 minutes. It is Ben Scott.
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6: I'm Tom Tiffany, and for some reason, Madison Democrats say I'm too cliché. 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My mom quilts.
7: Hi.
6: I've been a dam tender, boat captain, husband, and girl dad with perfect attendance at 20 Nutcrackers. I love the Packers, Brewers, Badgers, and of course the Bucks. Butterburgers, Old Fashions, everything Wisconsin except Madison politics. I'm Tom Tiffany. I'm running for governor to bring down the cost of living by cutting property taxes, utility rates, and red tape. By stopping institutional investors on Wall Street from buying our homes and big data from bulldozing our farmland. Finally, I will audit every state government agency to root out all the waste and fraud you and I both know is happening in Madison.

Ben Scott hanging out. Thank you for doing the same. We appreciate that as always. And if you're looking for a fun Wisconsin road trip here, you might want to point that vehicle toward Algoma. The Lake Michigan community, they are preparing for a big 4th of July celebration that includes an ambitious attempt to set a Guinness World Record for the world's largest Bloody Mary. A local restaurant called Smashed on the Rocks plans to mix up an incredible 300-gallon Bloody Mary during the city's annual Blessing of the Fleet celebration. While you're there, you'll also find plenty more to enjoy. Algoma's iconic Pierhead Lighthouse is getting a fresh coat of bright red paint as part of a restoration project, and local volunteers as well continue working to preserve the city's historic 125-year-old lighthouse catwalk. The holiday celebration will also feature live music, food, and fireworks. So if you're looking for something to do 4th of July weekend, maybe head up to Algoma. If you love Bloody Mary, man, they're trying to set a Guinness World Record with a 300-gallon Bloody Mary.

0: we talked about some 4th of July plans happening in Algoma. Maybe you're not headed there, but you're headed somewhere. We've got the best and worst times to hit the road this 4th of July weekend. We'll share that with you in less than 15 minutes right here.
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2: A flood warning is in effect for the La Crosse River in La Crosse and Monroe counties and Kickapoo River in Ontario. A flood watch is in effect for the rest of La Crosse, Monroe, and Vernon counties until tomorrow morning. Two people suffered serious injuries in a one-car rollover crash on Highway 27 just south of the intersection with Highway 71 near Cataract yesterday afternoon. Both victims were sent by ambulance to a Black River Falls hospital. Police say alcohol and speed appear to be factors in the crash. 41-year-old Gerald Smith of La Crosse was charged with 9th offense drunk driving. He was sentenced to 4 years in prison after his 8th drunk driving conviction in Jackson County in 2018. Monroe County got 4 to 6 inches of rain overnight. It led to flooded roads. Sparta's Evans-Bossard Park has been blocked off due to water over the road in the park. Sheriff's Chief Deputy Chris Weaver says drivers should stay out of flooded areas because the road underneath could be eroded. La Crosse's Old Town Road, a few blocks east of Highway 35, is closed. The road is impassable. To report a Monroe County flooded road, call County Dispatch at 269-8712. Two victims suffered minor injuries in a crash at the intersection of Highways 21 and 173 yesterday afternoon. A northbound semi on County Highway N failed to stop for a stop sign, hit an SUV on 21, then hit a telephone pole. The SUV driver and a passenger were sent to a nearby hospital by ambulance. The pole had to be replaced before the semi could be removed. Crews were on the scene for about 3 hours. The semi driver was cited. An Onalaska woman who pled guilty in April to causing a fatal crash in Onalaska in September of 2024 was sentenced to 2 months in jail and 6 months house arrest yesterday. 41-year-old Megan Urch will also be in probation for 5 years after she is released

0: Ertz was looking at her phone at the time. Killed was 83-year-old Darlene Wozniak. Wozniak was crossing Main Street at the intersection with 11th Avenue when she was hit by Ertz's car. The 8th annual Tomah Downtown Thursday Night Street Concerts get underway tonight. The concerts run Thursdays through August 13th, with a week off of the Monroe County Fair at the end of the month. Event organizer and Tomah Chamber Director Tina Thompson talks about what's new this year.
1: We've really expanded our military appreciation night effort. We will have Colonel Baez from Fort McCoy out to say a few words. David and Meredith Mosley will be doing the national anthem for us, and then install some new banners, and we'll be handing out flags to the children and all sorts of good stuff. So it'll be a great night. We're looking at the need to probably expand it a little bit because we've just increased the number of partners, the number of activities we're doing. So maybe looking at a little bit of a longer footprint, and we'll kind of see where it goes from there.
0: For more information, go to downtownthursdaynights.com. 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
3: For today, expect rain and thunderstorms with about a quarter inch possible. High temperatures in the upper 80s. Tonight, showers and thunderstorms with about half an inch likely. Lows near 68. Tomorrow should bring continued showers with close to half an inch probable, an isolated thunderstorm in the mix, highs in the upper 80s. Tomorrow night, more showers and thunderstorms in store with another half inch possible, partly cloudy, late night lows near 68. Independence Day, expect continued rain with another inch likely, highs in the low 80s. Sunday brings some clouds and highs near 82, lows around the low 60s.
4: There's a lot going on around this world. Thank goodness these records never stop going round and round. Here on 102.7 WKBH.

Matt's with you. And if you're heading out for the 4th of July weekend, get ready for some busy highways. AAA says more than 1.6 million Wisconsinites are expected to travel over the Independence Day holiday period, with more than 1.4 million of them hitting the road by car. Nationwide, a record 72 million Americans are expected to travel at least 50 miles from home. Despite higher gas prices, road trips remain the most popular way to travel, although many families are choosing destinations a little closer to home this year. If you want to avoid the worst traffic this 4th of July weekend, AAA recommends leaving early in the day. Most mornings throughout the holiday week are expected to have the lightest traffic, while afternoons, especially July 1st through the 3rd, are expected to be the busiest. AAA also has one more reminder: make a plan for a sober ride home. Nearly one out of every three deadly crashes during the summer involves an impaired driver. So it is all too easy to get a hold of an Uber or some sort of ride nowadays. That really, not very many excuses to drive impaired, okay? Do not do that. Be safe, make those plans, and you know what? Have fun this 4th of July weekend. I'm looking forward to it. Very cool that it falls on an actual weekend this year as well. July 4th, going to be a lot of fun. America's 250th birthday.

0: We continue to get Beatles biopics. Heck, there's four more in the works, one on each individual Beatle. What about the Rolling Stones? What does Mick Jagger say about a possible Rolling Stones film? We'll share that with you here in about 12 minutes. I am Ben Scott.
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Ben Scott, thank you for spending time with us. And as I mentioned a few minutes ago, just tons of Beatles biopics we've already seen. There's four more in the works, one on each individual Beatle. What about the Rolling Stones? Mick Jagger recently was asked about that, and he said he'd absolutely be interested in seeing the Stones biopic, but figuring out what part of the band's incredible career to focus on is the hard part. Jagger points out movies like A Complete Unknown, which zeroes in on just a couple of years in Bob Dylan's life, saying that's often the best way to tell a music legend's story. The problem, however, the Stones have been making music for more than six decades. Mick says he doesn't know which chapter would make the best movie, and he doesn't have anyone in mind to play him on the big screen either. So time will tell about that Rolling Stones biopic. That may be something that happens a few more years down the road after the band is, well, you know, finished, if you will. Call it a career from the touring thing, putting out new music, as we all look forward to their next album. It's coming out here already, July the 10th. Not too far away. That album called Foreign Tongues.

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0: Earlier this week, our Milwaukee Bucks traded Giannis Antetokounmpo. You know, we talked so much about what he did for the team and really the state on the court. What did he do for the state, however, off the court? A huge impact there as well. We'll discuss here in about 15 minutes. It is Ben Scott.
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2: A flood warning is in effect for the La Crosse River in La Crosse and Monroe counties and Kickapoo River in Ontario. A flood watch is in effect for the rest of La Crosse, Monroe, and Vernon counties until tomorrow morning. Two people suffered serious injuries in a one-car rollover crash on Highway 27 just south of the intersection with Highway 71 near Cataract yesterday afternoon. Both victims were sent by ambulance to a Black River Falls hospital. We say alcohol and speed appear to be factors in the crash. 41-year-old Gerald Smith of La Crosse was charged with 9th offense drunk driving. He was sentenced to 4 years in prison after his 8th drunk driving conviction in Jackson County in 2018. Monroe County got 4 to 6 inches of rain overnight. It led to flooded roads. Sparta's Evans-Bossard Park has been blocked off due to water over the road in the park. Sheriff's Chief Deputy Chris Weaver says drivers should stay out of flooded areas because the road underneath could be eroded. La Crosse's Old Town Road a few blocks east of Highway 35 is closed. The road is impassable. To report a Monroe County flooded road, call County Dispatch at 269-8712. Two victims suffered minor injuries in a crash at the intersection of Highways 21 and 173 yesterday afternoon. A northbound

0: semi on County Highway N, failed to stop for a stop sign, hit an SUV on 21, then hit a telephone pole. The SUV driver and a passenger were sent to a nearby hospital by ambulance. The pole had to be replaced before the semi could be removed. Crews were on the scene for about 3 hours. The semi driver was cited. An Onalaska woman who pled guilty in April to causing a fatal crash in Onalaska in September of 2024 was sentenced to 2 months in jail and 6 months house arrest yesterday. 41-year-old Megan Urch will also be in probation for 5 years after she is released. Urch was looking at her phone at the time. Killed was 83-year-old Darlene Wozny. Wozny was crossing Main Street at the intersection with 11th Avenue when she was hit by Urch's car. The 8th annual Toma Downtown Thursday Night Street Concerts get underway tonight. The concerts run Thursdays through August 13th, with a week off for the Monroe County Fair at the end of the month. Event organizer and Toma Chamber Director Tina Thompson talks about what's new this year.
1: We've really expanded our military appreciation night effort. We will have Colonel Baez from Fort McCoy out to say a few words. David and Meredith Mosley will be doing the national anthem for us, and then installed some new banners, and we'll be handing out flags to the children and all sorts of good stuff. So it'll be a great night. We're looking at the need to probably expand it a little bit because we've just increased the number of partners, the number of activities we're doing. So maybe looking at a little bit of a longer footprint, and we'll kind of see where it goes from there.
0: For more information, go to downtownthursdaynights.com. And now you're up to date. Craig Otto, Magnum Media News.
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6: For today, expect rain and thunderstorms with about a quarter inch possible, high temperatures in the upper 80s. Tonight, showers and thunderstorms with about half an inch likely, lows near 68. Tomorrow should bring continued showers with close to half an inch probable, an isolated thunderstorm in the mix, highs in the upper 80s. Tomorrow night, more showers and thunderstorms in store with another half inch possible, partly cloudy, late night lows near 68. Independence Day. Expect continued rain with another inch likely. Highs in the low 80s. Sunday brings some clouds and highs near 82. Lows around the low 60s.
7: 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Our call letters are almost 100 years old, but we're still kicking butt and taking names.

Ben Scott's with you. Thanks for spending part of your day with us. We always appreciate that. And, you know, whether Giannis Antetokounmpo ever plays another game in a Bucks uniform or not, one thing's for sure, his impact on Milwaukee goes way beyond basketball. Since he arrived back in 2013 as a teenager, Giannis and his family have donated millions of dollars and countless hours to local groups, helping fight hunger, build homes, support families across southeastern Wisconsin, and more. People from groups like the Hunger Task Force, Habitat for Humanity, and Milwaukee Diaper Mission all say the same thing. Giannis didn't just write checks. He showed up, rolled up his sleeves, and got involved. That's the kind of legacy that sticks with the community long after the final.

buzzer. Those are some really good thoughts there. And yeah, we talk so much about the impact Giannis had for the Bucks, bringing a championship to not only Milwaukee, but Wisconsin. And yes, it's hard to see him go, but we have to remember all the good he did off the court as well. It's easy to get frustrated that he will not be in a Bucks uniform next year, but man, what just a humanitarian Giannis Antetokounmpo was for Wisconsin.

0: We've got a health update at a Rock and Roll Hall of Famer, Daryl Hall, recently undergoing a kidney transplant. We'll share what the Philadelphia Rocker put out on social media. I've got that for you here in about, 13 minutes. Hang tight.
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Ben Scott with you, and some great news for one of the biggest voices, really pop, rock, whatever you kind of want to call the music of Hall & Oates. Daryl Hall recently revealed that he underwent a kidney transplant, and according to his doctors, it was a complete success. Hall shared the news with fans on social media, saying he received the kidney from a generous living donor just a couple of weeks ago, and then he's already feeling better. He even mentioned he's going to get back to more episodes of Daryl's House, a great show he's put together for a number of years. It used to be on a channel called Access TV, I believe, back in the day. I catch a lot of these now on YouTube, but it's Daryl sitting down, having a conversation with different artists such as Todd Rundgren, Joe Walsh, Billy Gibbons, Sammy Hagar, and so many more. And then they jam together. They play music. It's a pretty cool show. So good to hear Daryl is doing well.

Music. It's a pretty cool show. So good to hear Daryl is doing well following that kidney transplant. Ugh, that is a scary, scary surgery to undergo. But yeah, sounds like he's on the mend, and soon we'll be putting out new episodes of Daryl's House. Cannot wait.

0: What's going on? It's me, Dylan. Is it finally the holiday weekend? You know, maybe for some people, are you off tomorrow? Listen, if you're working, I'm going to be here as well tomorrow. If you are kicking off the holiday weekend, you know, we love you. We're a little jealous, but we'll get over it. Turns out there's a club for everything, absolutely everything. What are you into? I'm going to tell you a story about people who were taking naps in public parks. We'll get to it. Let's talk about fireworks safety as well.
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2: 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So I like the transparency from leadership on that.
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4: For today, expect rain and thunderstorms with about a quarter inch possible, high temperatures in the upper 80s. Tonight, showers and thunderstorms with about half an inch likely, lows near 68. Tomorrow should bring continued showers with close to half an inch probable, an isolated thunderstorm in the mix, highs in the upper 80s. Tomorrow night, more showers and thunderstorms in store with another half inch possible, partly cloudy, late night lows near 68. Independence Day. Expect continued rain with another inch likely. Highs in the low 80s. Sunday brings some clouds and highs near 82. Lows around the low 60s.
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102.7 WKBH, Kane Street Community Garden. What do you know about it? Do you want to know about distribution times? Maybe you want to volunteer? All the information, Hunger Task Force of La Crosse. Just look for them on Facebook.

I'm so mad. I'm going to poop someplace I shouldn't. Thank you for listening. I'm Dylan. I don't know why I find this so funny. And listen, I'm not always the mature one in the room either. So LouderSound.com has this today. Devin Townsend, very talented artist, but he explains why he pooped in Steve Vai's guitar case when they used to play together. Devin, use your words. We're all grown-ups here. Although, I'm sure Vai still got the message.

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I've been walking all day. She said, that don't confront me. Long as I get my money next Friday. Now next Friday I come out in the rain. 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

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There's actually a club for napping. Yeah, we're going to talk more about this.

0: You meet somebody for the first time and you're telling them about yourself. How do you describe yourself? I'm Dylan. I'm into rock and roll and naps. No, I'm not into naps, but if we lived in New York City, there is now a rest club. It's where a bunch of people gather in a park and lie down. There might be some guided breathing, sound baths, meditation. When this club started, it was 40 people, and now it's 700 people. The Rest Club. Well, there really is a club for everything.
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1: For today, expect rain and thunderstorms with about a quarter inch possible, high temperatures in the upper 80s. Tonight, showers and thunderstorms with about half an inch likely, lows near 68. Tomorrow should bring continued showers with close to half an inch probable, an isolated thunderstorm in the mix, highs in the upper 80s. Tomorrow night, more showers and thunderstorms in store with another half inch possible, partly cloudy, late night lows near 68. Independence Day, expect continued rain with another inch likely, highs in the low 80s. Sunday brings some clouds and highs near 82, lows around the low 60s.
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102.7 WKBH La Crescent Live. Have a good time on July 8th. Yeah, so Wednesday of next week after we've had, you know, all the fun this weekend. All the info about this, lacrescentlive.org.

0: Survey says that during the summer, the average American eats 11 scoops of ice cream a week. Huh. I haven't had any. I need to get on this.
1: Yeah.
0: I mean, I haven't had one brain freeze this week. Not a one.

Elton John wrapped up his farewell tour in 2023, and now he is headed to Vegas, but I mean, not really. It's going to be a huge hologram residency at the Hard Rock Cafe. I am not making this up.

this up. Would you travel to Vegas to see an Elton John hologram? I got a pass. I'm not sure how to feel about the holograms yet. I'm not.

0: 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Are you thinking, Dylan, I'm always careful? 13,000 people injured last year? Fireworks? It's never play with the fireworks after you've had a couple of cold ones. Yeah, that's right. But we're going to go over a couple other things here in just a minute.
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4: Today, thunderstorms possible, highs near 90. Tonight, look for rain and thunderstorms with about an inch expected, lows falling to 68. Tomorrow, rain increasingly likely with about half an inch anticipated, highs near 85. Tomorrow night, occasional showers with about a quarter inch likely, lows again in the upper 60s. For

0: Independence Day, look for continued showers with close to half an inch of accumulation, a high in the low 80s, a low in the mid 60s. By Sunday, a few clouds, similar highs in the low 80s.
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13,000 people injured because of fireworks, fireworks safety. I'm Dylan, we're going to go over this a little bit, and I know you know most of this stuff. Don't let your kids handle fireworks. Keep a bucket of water or garden hose near, just in case, you never know. Light fireworks one at a time. Never use fireworks after you've had a couple of cold ones. And just a nice reminder, you know the cops are going to be everywhere. It's the holiday weekend. Don't chance it. If you've had too many, first of all, don't play with fireworks. But second of all, call the cab, call a friend, call somebody to come get you.

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Start your day with Kelly Wilde. You can listen to Kelly Monday through Saturday morning. Heart in just a moment. BTO coming up. And we'll do some Genesis here in just a minute.

This list surprised me a little bit. Maybe it won't surprise you. The top five friendliest U.S. cities according to World Cup fans. New York City, number one. Boston, Philadelphia, Seattle, Atlanta. So I feel like we always think about the Deep South, you know, that those are the really nice, polite people. Not according to the World Cup fans. New York, number one.

according to the World Cup fans, New York, number one on the list. They said people were welcoming and public transportation was easier than expected. I've never taken the train, any public transportation in New York City. Have you?

0: New Order and Joy Division, of course, going into the Rock and Roll Hall of Fame November of this year. It looks like two of the original members are stepping away for the foreseeable future. They've done a couple of shows. It's the couple that's married, so it's Jillian, the keyboardist, and Steven, the drummer. They will still be inducted in the Rock and Roll Hall of Fame, but it doesn't look like they're going to be there.
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7: Today, thunderstorms possible, highs near 90. Tonight, look for rain and thunderstorms with about an inch expected.

0: expected, lows falling to 68. Tomorrow, rain increasingly likely with about half an inch anticipated, highs near 85. Tomorrow night, occasional showers with about a quarter inch likely, lows again in the upper 60s. For Independence Day, look for continued showers with close to half an inch of accumulation, a high in the low 80s, a low in the mid 60s. By Sunday, a few clouds, similar highs in the low 80s.
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Do you still have a Hotmail account? Thanks for listening. I'm Dylan. I do, but as of yesterday, I had to transfer everybody away from that Hotmail account because spam emails. This is what I want to talk about. When they come to, you know, like an older account,

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What are you seeing? Because I saw a lot, of these three things, none of which I need or will be purchasing anytime soon. We're going to talk more about this.

0: and some Duran Duran.
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Do you still have a Hotmail account? If you're a millennial or younger, don't roll your eyes at the radio. Thank you. I'm Dylan. Yes, I do still have a Hotmail account, but as of yesterday, I had to try to move everybody off of that account. For some reason, out of nowhere, the account just started acting crazy, you know, like it'd been hacked. But the one thing that I noticed is all the spam emails. Why are there a million spam emails about siding? Siding for a house. I own a brick home. I'm never going to use that. Number two, the second most popular spam email is ED medication. Again, I don't have the equipment. You're just wasting your time.

0: Hey, so why didn't you do the thing? Dylan, I forgot. Nope. See, that tells me that you actually didn't forget. If you say it like that, that means that you just didn't want to do it. You got to sell the excuse. Today is National I Forgot Day, so somebody says, hey, why didn't you do the thing? I forgot. See, that sounds like you genuinely forgot.
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3: Today, thunderstorms possible, highs near 90. Tonight, look for rain and thunderstorms with about an inch expected, lows falling.

0: to 68. Tomorrow, rain increasingly likely with about half an inch anticipated, highs near 85. Tomorrow night, occasional showers with about a quarter inch likely, lows again in the upper 60s. For Independence Day, look for continued showers with close to half an inch of accumulation, a high in the low 80s, a low in the mid 60s. By Sunday, a few clouds, similar highs in the low 80s.
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It's the meme that you cannot escape on social media today. The Russian climbers that got engaged on top of the Empire State Building's antenna. Yeah, we're going to talk more about them in just a second.

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It's so powerful. That's why you can't stay away. 102.7 WKBH.

The Russian climbers that got engaged on top of the Empire State Building's antenna, that meme is absolutely everywhere today. So that couple is famous for embarking on dangerous climbs with little or no safety equipment. Check out what they were charged with, though. They did get engaged 1,300 feet above New York City, but they were charged with felony burglary, reckless endangerment, criminal mischief, and other offenses. And Ivan is the guy's name. How's Ivan ever going to top that? Never. He's never going to top that. We don't recommend you break the law when you get engaged. That's not going to work out well.

Maybe you're already starting your long holiday weekend. If you are, good for you. Just know that if you're working tomorrow, I'm going to be here too. I'm working tomorrow as well. And until we talk again, take care of yourself.